0: Mix is now the all-new Kiss
1: 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Well, the variety is really great. 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

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Oliver Cronin is on the show next week. I thought we'd play this from him, 7,500 miles. Let's do it, Kiss Australia.